0: telehealth.
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All the girls I know are there with Ian Tho. 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Maybe it never gets old and that's just how it goes. 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I take a glass of Domi Nye to go with me home. 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I need 40,000

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gotta understand the path that you're going on, everybody can't go. And you can't take everybody where you're going. You remember I used to talk to you about the story about Abraham and Lot, and remember how he wanted to take Lot with him. Everybody can't go where you're going.

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Why people don't remember, this ain't the heckler peasants. The president is not a member. Don't call it gentrification, a term that got its own agenda. The shepherds got shoddy temples. I come with a shoddy temper. Every guerrilla realist is coming to the realization. It's noon and we walk in paces and aphids are real impatient. Nobody's getting over the water, forest starts to boil. The locals are going loco, they're locals, I'm being loyal. Alright, already with this resurrection. This flesh as it's cooking out in Texas. For your own protection, we're setting a record for being reckless by my recollection. There's no one to clean the messes. Anyone get the message? Behold the opponents and all the omens are only evil. My home is a city of stone that's swollen with holy people. Stolen and lonely people, groaning and moaning and phony, hungry and bony people. Yeah. But first of a living breed is out now. So first of a living breed is out now. So I'm trying to solve a puzzle. I wasn't yet 11 when Orny taught me how to guzzle. Not finding muscle, seeking the key to keeping out of trouble. We're bugging, don't break your budget. Don't mean to burst your bubble. Who's calling me conscious? So corny coppers, it's making quotas. It's midgets, it's on my shoulder. They think that nobody noticed. Nice internet photos, show promoters are not aware of. Who studied the cap I'm wearing? I'm studied in capoeira. Recorded martial artists guarding the galaxy armpit where humans are moving targets. The science of flying carpets, corners the corner markets, eating up all the stalkers, even as all the darkest. I beg your pardon, it's just a marginal quantity party. It's only starting, my party is only parking. Our sponsors, Tony Stark's, and our soldiers are totally Spartan.

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3: 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Here comes the pitch, and it comes in wide. And the count now is 1-1 to Jackie Robinson. Billy Martin,
4: better known as Brooklyn. Never take a shortcut, because Brooklyn's the

0: whoever was fertile about the song, which I was connected with about an hour and a half ago, has ground down. I can't find...
1: When you want to put down one take like that, we'll take out all these extra drum things we've added.
0: Something like starting from the beginning feels like the right thing to do, because it is, it seems to me to be tremendously respected. What does the singer feel like singing it at? Where, no, since he knows his own chops, will he be pacing most naturally? And then the rest is for you to say, I see the kind of record that would lead to, but let me try something, and then I'll take direction. But first, I would think, comes this fabulous thing called What Comes Natural.

when calling this number. Will you please hang up and try your call again?

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Jesus Shuttlesworth for Butterworth. 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

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I used to celibate, but I don't fuck around no more, I'm celibate. 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I used to sell a bitch, but I don't fuck around no more, I'm celibate. Had me trapped in that celibate. 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Keep on the mission, higher than tuition, intuition tells

0: Sound like two hoes kissing with they lips poked out. 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Locked up with some pimps, told me sell a bitch.
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4: I called this number 3 times already today, but I got scared. I put it back in place. I put my phone back in place. I still don't know if I should have called. Look, just tell me, why don't you? If I'm out of place. 'Cause here's your chance to make me feel awkward and wish that I had never even called up this place. I saw you though today walk by with Hippie Johnny.

hippie Johnny. 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Now look, I like him too. I like hippie Johnny, but I'm straight, and I want to take his. I said, I'm straight.

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And you tell me how they're deep. Look, but I think if these guys, if they're really so great, tell me why can't they at least take this place and take it straight? Why are we stoned?

hippie Johnnies. I'm straight, but I want to take his place. I said, I'm straight.

I want to make this a special tribute to a family that contradicts the concepts, heard the rules but wouldn't accept, and women folk raised me and I was full grown before I knew I came from a broken home. Since I lived with my grandma down south, where my uncle was leaving and my grandfather had just left for heaven, they said, and as every ologist would certainly note, I had no strong male figure, right? But Lily Scott was absolutely not your mail order, room service, typecast, black grandmother. I was moved in with her, temporarily, just until things were patched. Till this was patched, until that was patched. Until I became at 3, 4, 5, 6, 7, 8, 9, and 10, the patch that held Lily Scott, who held me. And like them four, I became one more. And I loved her from the absolute marrow of my bones. And we was holding on. I come from a broken home. She had more than the five senses. She knew more than books could teach. And raised everyone she touched just a little bit higher. And all around her, there was a natural sense. As though she sensed what the stars say, what the birds say, what the wind and the clouds say. A sense of soul and self, that African sense. And she raised me like she raised four of her own. And I was hurt and scared and shocked when Lily Scott left suddenly one night. And they sent a limousine from heaven to take her to God, if there is one. So I knew she had gone. And I came from a broken home.

was essentially an evening of little social entertainment and unprecedented valour that was the cause of that first moonlit expedition. Descending carefully, quickly and briskly towards the east, before returning at sunrise to the uneasy sounds of romantic gypsy violins. From that moment, I have never dreamed again. Staircases of rock, horses the size of rabbits, and several thousand hound-faced baboons accompanied me on that journey.

The sky gently billowed and gravity loosened just enough to create a small village far into the distance. An unmistakable air of excitement and confusion hung above us. Our quest was about to unfold. We had little sense of orientation, but by sheer chance, an archaic remnant had lodged itself firmly into my stumpy little fingers, creating a thin thicket of twigs and figs, illuminating the path ahead. Pushing back the tufts of grass and crawling towards the edge of the blanket, I noticed a small creature burying its head into the palm of a nutshell. It was then that I heard the ticking, insidious beat of the Cuban claves, pounding their way into my life with all the incomparable zest of a Puerto Rican wedding. This was no ordinary music. This was the sound of delicate people. A sound so infinitely thin that it became inversely proportionate to the ears of its creators. The sound of a sonically enhanced rotary mower in a universe that reeks with the putrefied strains of the sacred baboon.

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